0: Bring it on!
1: Dad, this is the best part! Come on!
0: No, bring it on now!
1: No, this is the... I want to listen to it, okay? Yeah, right. Too late? Sure. Eat this.

Yes, the bad times in life is like a telephone. You never know when it's a go ring. But when it ring, just pick it up and receive. When you finish, put down the receiver and carry on. 'Cause the sun will always shine.